0: What up, Omaha? It's 96.1 Kiss FM, Omaha's number one for all the hits. It's the V Bros. My name is Mikey V. Got my big bro, Frankie V, with me and our bestie, Gianna.
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0: 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It's gone crazy viral. We'll get you up to date on this next. I could be

0: 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It's the V Bros. My name is Mikey V. Got my big bro, Frankie V, with me and our bestie Gianna.
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0: 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It's the V Bros. My name is Mikey V. Got my big bro, Frankie V, with me and our bestie, Gianna.
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0: Ooh, yeah, it means a lot to us. We're out of here. We'd love to connect, though. 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
1: Been a few years since I've been out on the dating scene, so I'm not surprised there's new terms that I didn't know. But there's a couple in this list here. These are dating terms that you might not know. Now, a few of them, they're pretty, I mean, we've all known what ghosting is for a while, situationship, breadcrumbing. I've heard of this one before, where you give small fake hope just to keep somebody latched on. Orbiting is watching but not talking. That includes following on social media. Benching, keeping somebody as a backup. That makes sense. Zombieing, returning after ghosting. I did that before. Cushioning, having backup options. Okay. Freckling, I've never heard this one. That's a summer fling only. Ah, because even summertime you get freckles because of the sun. Skin cancer. All right. Stashing is hiding your partner publicly. How do you hide them publicly? Are you saying you hide them from the public? Love bombing, we all know that. Soft launch and hard launch, we know that. Ick, of course, that's the sudden disgust feeling that you have over someone. Simp is an overly devoted person. Shooting your shot, we know what that is. Caught lacking is getting exposed unprepared. I don't know what that means. And then lastly, down bad, very desperate for love. So far, my favorite one is freckling. Yeah, a little, I hope you all get freckled this summer.

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1: Oh, this should be fun. These are famous people's jobs before they became famous people. Like, did you know Dwayne The Rock Johnson was a dishwasher in Hawaii? How about President Barack Obama was an ice cream scooper? That makes sense, right? That's probably why he was boys with Biden. Pope Francis was a nightclub bouncer? I knew that he was originally from the area, but I wonder what clubs he bounced at. Snoop Dogg sold door-to-door candy bars. I'll let you put your own weed joke in there. Brad Pitt worked at a chicken restaurant. Margot Robbie worked at a Subway. Hey, I worked at a Subway, too. Nicki Minaj worked at a Red Lobster. Hey, I worked at a Red Lobster, too. And Eminem was a dishwasher at a restaurant in Detroit. And then lastly, Jeff Bezos worked at McDonald's. And now he could buy McDonald's.
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1: When is the best time of day to make decisions in life? Now, this is a study done by scientists. They were wearing lab coats and everything. It says that when you have a major decision, research shows that the morning is the best time to make decisions to ensure that you have the right pick. It all comes down to brain power. It's when people tend to be most clear-headed and haven't gotten bogged down by hundreds of choices throughout the day. Within a few hours of getting up is when people tend to be at their best level of cognitive alertness and feel most effective, even if they're a night owl. Wow. So even if they got a hangover, I don't know. I will say, though, that the something that I've learned in real life is that you never make a decision when you're angry or hungry. And sometimes for me, that's the same thing.

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1: Okay, how to read somebody without them knowing it. This might come in useful here. They say that there's 10 tell signs of how you can sort of understand somebody just based off of their appearance. So, for example, if you want to know about their lifestyle, you look at their shoes first. I guess if they don't take care of their shoes, I don't know. What if they're like a server? They work outside. I guess that does tell you that. Okay, number two, their health. All you got to do is check the condition of their nails. If they have gross, dirty nails, then they probably got gross, dirty insides. Number three, if you want to know about their upbringing, watch how they sit in public. Yeah, you could tell if somebody did or didn't grow up with a mom that would be like, don't slouch. Number four, if you want to know about their attitude, observe the corner of their eyes. Oh, yeah, I guess if they're always side-eyeing you. Their personality, notice how they laugh. If they're a big laugher, they've got a big personality. Their confidence, you just watch how they walk into a room. Their loyalty, you see how they look at their partner. That's a big one. Their honesty, give them a responsibility and watch what they do. Okay. Number nine, their character, see how they treat people who can do nothing for them. That's huge. Like, that kind of goes along with, like, watching how they treat, like, waiters and waitresses, right? And then lastly, their true self, watch how they behave when nobody is watching. Well, got to be careful with that. That's, like, voyeuristic. Either way, that's how you can have a solid understanding of who you're dealing with out in these streets.
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1: Saving money on gas. 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Is gas cheaper on Sundays? All right. Compare local prices. 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
1: I think they're missing the mark here. I don't know if this makes sense. So Miller Lite is getting ready for the World Cup and everything. And getting ready to hype up soccer fans. So they're releasing their limited edition soccer ball that doubles as a cooler to hold up to 12 cans. I mean, look, fine. That's cool. I just don't know if the Miller Lite drinker is the average soccer or football fan. You know, like, I get it if it was Modelo or something. Miller Lite is more like, hey, man, only football I know is played on Sundays in the winter.
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1: Okay, we were talking about this last week. Now we know exactly what is going to be going down here. CEO of Bumble, she said, now last week we knew that she said that swiping was going away, that no longer will we be just swiping on each other to hook up on Bumble. Now they've released the plan. Basically, you're going to have an AI version of yourself, a little AI robot version of you on Bumble that while you're not even on it, it's going to be conversing with other AI robots. So throughout that, you're supposed to find a compatible match. This is either going to be the worst idea and they'll bring the swiping back in 6 months, or it'll be great. Either way, it's a little scary. And also, I kind of look at it like, you know how like sometimes if you have a good personality, but on paper, you're not that great. Like, have you ever tried to apply for a job through like an online portal and you don't get it because on paper you don't look like a great employee, but if you met the manager, they'd be like, oh, I like this person, I'm going to take a shot. Well, the same is true if you're like funny, but you're also fat. Like, you know, that funny has been helping fat guys play above the rim forever. So I just feel bad for fat guys, I guess is what I'm saying here.

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2: Sabotaging your sleep. That's what they say that you're doing during the day. Everybody, like, by now we're told, like, no screen time before bed because that can mess with your sleep. But they say that most people actually sabotage their sleep between 1 p.m. and 10 p.m. So not right before you go to bed. So they say that if you do these three things, you can have much better sleep patterns and get some real rest. Number one, caffeine cutoff. No caffeine after 1 p.m. No coffee, no green tea, not even just a small cup after dinner. They say switch to herbal tea, decaf, water. They say that coffee is still in your system. Even if you were to drink it at 3 o'clock, it's still going to be in your system at 11 o'clock. I've kind of had that happen before. Also, number two, they say walk after dinner, 15 to 20 minutes right after dinner. Not a workout, not a run, just a calm, simple, powerful walk. A short walk after dinner improves glucose control, lowers stress hormones, signals that the day is ending, reduces screen time because you're out in the real world, and helps digestion. That's why they call it a fart walk. Also on this list, intimacy before bed. They say sex before sleep increases dopamines, oxytocin, and prolactin. I don't know what prolactin. Prolactin is something to do with sleep, I guess. It reduces stress, relaxes the body, and promotes deeper sleep onset. So there you go. Cut the caffeine, walk after dinner, and get nasty. And then you'll sleep better.
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1: Oh, I wonder how true this is. Which side do you sleep on? They say that people who sleep on their left side report significantly more nightmares, approximately 40% more, compared to people who sleep on their right side. I'm trying to think. I tend to fall asleep on my left side, but I don't really have that many nightmares. It depends on what I ate before I went to bed. They should have included that in the study. I could be-

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1: According to the world of social media, this woman believes that straight men should not be allowed to do this.
2: I do not think straight men, especially married men, should be on Instagram. 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You should have less than 200 followers. You should have posted twice in your life 8 years ago.
3: Hell yeah.
2: You should not be able to comment. You should not be able to DM.
3: Yes.
2: No fire emoji to someone's story. Liking someone else's photo is cheating.
3: Yep.
2: You do not need an explore page. You're not a fucking astronaut. Go explore the family you started.
1: First off, that guy was laughing way too hard at that. I see what she's saying about certain things. I agree about the whole, like, sending a fire emoji to someone's photo, or especially if it's like a revealing photo, a lot of skin or anything, that's definitely cheating. If you got somebody at home and you're sending heart eye emojis to somebody's story, you're cheating. But I disagree that Instagram's a dating app. You know how much useless crap I come up with to talk on the radio just by scrolling on Instagram, lady? And that includes you.
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1: This just sounds like a scary movie starting off. Google has asked the EPA for permission to release 32 million mosquitoes across California and Florida. You're about to find out why here. The plan is part of Google's secret debug initiative. Not so secret if we know about it. What's going to happen is they want to release male mosquitoes carrying a natural bacteria called Wolbachia. When these male mosquitoes with that bacteria mate with wild females, the offspring don't survive. So basically, we're killing the next generation of mosquitoes that could be carrying other diseases. So we're going to fight disease with disease and have it mate. I don't see where this could go wrong. We're going to call it COVID-20.

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1: If you like these certain categories of corn, you're a cheater, according to this woman on social media. So they say the four categories of adult entertainment, if you're into any of these or if your husband is into any of these, he's a cheater. Number one is betrayal. Like if you know, they have like a cheating category. Okay. That should be number one. I mean, that's pretty, yeah. Number two, women who aren't you and don't look like you.
2: Well,
1: I'm going to keep it moving. Number three, humiliation. I don't know what, is that like the hardcore stuff when they're like beating each other? I'd stay away from that. Number four, any categories that involves young looking women. It says that your significant other may be a predator. I mean, I agree with that. There's a certain point of like, you can kind of tell if someone is a total scumbag or not. But I guess I'm wondering, like, what are the categories that are left? Like, is there a category where they just sit down and, like, read a book?
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Yo, it's Buster. Thanks for spending time with us. Shout out to Bellevue and Elkhorn for making us Omaha's number one for all the hits. 96.1 KISS FM.

are Omaha's number one for all the hits, 96.1 Kiss FM. What do you think about an all-inclusive ticket at the next baseball or football game that you go to? That's what they're saying. These sports industry executives, I'm sure those guys are good guys, they all believe all-inclusive venues could eventually become a larger part of sports business as teams continue prioritizing frictionless fan experiences. I guess they say that we spend too much time at the register and picking out what we want. I don't know. They're saying all-inclusive. See, that's the problem with the all-inclusives. I used to think going to an all-inclusive resort was going to be it, dude. I used to think like, oh, all-inclusive. I'm going to eat lobster tails 7 times a day. It's going to be great. I think it's a horrible idea because what's going to happen is that you're going to have like an exclusive little section of stuff where they're going to be like, oh, this is for the all-inclusive tickets. So it's going to sound good because you're going to be like, oh, I have unlimited beer. They're going to be like, ah, but you don't. We're going to cut you off at this many. They'll probably give you like a wristband and they'll like rip off tickets of it or something like that. So you'll only get a couple and the ones you'll get will be tiny. It's not like when you go to the game now and you get like a gigantic beer that's bigger than your head. Nope. It's going to be a shock.

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2: 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This list says that if you have this job, run. You need to seek new employment elsewhere and change your life. You want to know what the jobs are on this list? We'll run through them next.

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1: The unhealthiest and unhappiest jobs in America. Not a list that's going to make anybody feel good about themselves if they have one of these jobs. However, by hearing this, you might be, it might spark something. And you might be like, you know what? He's right. I got to get the hell out of this gig. And it might change your life. Okay, let's get into it. Anything in legal, they say that, I thought lawyers are like rich. They're not happy. They're not healthy. Okay. Middle managers at any office job. Okay. Yeah. Yeah. I've done that. It sucks. Then there's a top three here. Customer service. Yeah. All you do is hear people complain all day. Get out of there. Number two. Ooh. Healthcare workers. They say long hours, emotional burnout, and no end in sight. Yeah. It's tough. The front line doesn't get enough credit, although I think there's some money running around there, so that might should help. And then number one, they say school teachers. Low pay, high stress, and zero resources. I agree with that. I think that teachers deserve more credit than they get, especially the good ones. School systems need to figure out a way of funding, and it's not their fault. It's like, I don't know whose fault it is. Maybe it's the city. Maybe it's the state. Maybe Mayor Sherelle Parker and Governor Shapiro need to get together and take some more money from some of these gambling apps, FanDuel and whatever. Make that, call it FanDuel Elementary and give these kids some laptops or something.
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1: Are we killing fireflies? Is that what we're doing as a generation? That's what they're saying. Fireflies are fading because habitat loss, pesticides, and light pollution disrupt the dark, damp spaces they need to mate and glow. So with the amount of porch lights that we keep on at night, what we spray on our lawn, apparently that's killing the fireflies. My parents always talk about how they used to catch fireflies and rip the little light bulb out and, like, stomp on them. That generation was a lot more sadistic with these fireflies than we are, so.

0: Omaha. 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
1: Splitting the bill. I think I like this. It's Buster commercial free right now on Q102. Apple will be rolling out this new update for iOS 27 that will feature, it's going to have a feature that will split bills for dinners. So you take a photo of the receipt, and then you can assign items like by via text to certain friends. I love that. And don't do it like on the low either. Don't just text them directly with that. Do it in the group chat. Yeah. Let's see the cheap friends be humbled right there in front of everybody.
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1: This is going to get awkward for folks that are listening that have these degrees. These are the most degenerate degrees. Degrees that are the most unserious college degrees and the most useless when you get out on the real field. And we're going to go through it next. Hang on.

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1: Okay, don't shoot the messenger. This is a study done by College Weekly, which kind of sounds fake, but whatever. These are the most unserious, useless college degrees. All right, here we go. Event management. Okay. Fashion merchandising. Yeah, that doesn't sound like you need a degree for that. Public relations, recreation, parks, and tourism. I didn't even know that you can get a degree in that. Just go to the park. Okay, here we go. I think I disagree with this one. Marketing. I mean, I guess if you can get an internship without a degree, then you don't need the degree, but that's a little different. This one says music industry. Yeah, that's one you either know somebody or you got the skills. I don't see you need a degree to succeed there. Film studies. Yeah, that's a big waste. Although I never went to college, but I always thought that if I were to go to college, that would be something I would have a degree in. Top three here. Sports management. Mm-hmm. Usually sports managers are like their friends or something that, you know, and people that know people in the industry. Number two, hospitality management. Yeah, you don't need a degree to run the VIP section at a club. And lastly, the most degenerate college degree, the most useless out on the field, is a degree in communications, which is exactly what most people who do what I do have a degree in. Damn.

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1: Okay, ladies and probably fellas too here. Have you ever received an unsolicited pic? Yes. One of those pictures. Wait till you meet Paige. She's not this week's weirdo. Coming up next, she's calling out a weirdo of her own. Hang on, it's coming up.
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2: Today's story starts with a text message from Paige. Paige, are you on the line?
3: Yeah. Hey, Buster.
2: What's up, Paige? It says that you're married and have two kids, and over the weekend, you got a text from a number that you didn't recognize. Is that right?
3: Yeah. So Saturday afternoon, I got a text from a number I've never seen before. The message said something like, "Hey, Paige, miss that fine ass."
2: Whoa.
3: And then immediately after that, they send a very personal photo. So
2: no, like something that like, rhymes with trick pick.
3: Yes.
2: Oh,
3: I was horrified.
2: No.
3: Yeah. I don't know this number. I don't have it saved. I haven't dated it

0: forever. Like I told you, I'm married with two children, so.
1: Now, does your husband know about this?
0: Oh, I told him immediately because I don't want him thinking that I'm, you know, trying to hide something and this becomes some weird situation later where, you know, he's like, oh, you hid it for me. So he looked at the text and said, who the heck is that? And I honestly, I have no idea, honestly.
1: Yeah. Well, it's good that you told him because, like, you sound completely innocent. And if you did get this random picture from a random number, just who knows? If it escalates, it's a good thing that your husband knows. But so we have this mystery texter. Do you have his number still?
0: Yes, I do.
1: What if we called him?
0: I actually was hoping you would say that, Buster, honestly.
1: Wait, so let's do it. What's the number?
0: Okay. It's 6-5-2-5.
1: Okay.
2: Hello?
1: Hey, this is Buster from iHeartRadio, and you're live on the air.
2: Really?
1: Yeah, man. Listen, I'm calling with good news because you're a listener here. You've been selected to win a free pair of concert tickets.
2: Seriously? I don't remember signing up for anything.
1: Oh, yeah, no. Well, basically, when you stream us on iHeartRadio, you're always kind of registering for prizes and stuff, and we kind of hit you up. So we have some of your info. But real quick, and before we pick which tickets that you want to win... I just got to get some info from you, okay?
2: Okay.
1: Yeah, what is your... okay, let's start. What's your first and last name?
2: Nick.
0: Oh, my God.
1: Paige?
0: Oh, my God. Nick Flo...
2: Who's that?
1: Nick, before we go any further here, I got to let you know I kind of worked you into something here. I'm not there aren't any actual concert tickets. The reason why we're calling is because over the weekend someone sent Paige an unsolicited picture and some questionable messages. We wanted to find out who it was. She gave me the number. It's your number and it turns out it's you.
2: Oh, there has to be some mistake.
0: Oh, no, Nick. There's no mistake. Oh, my God. Nick, we used to work together.
2: What?
0: This is disgusting, Nick. I am married. I have a family. And don't you have a girlfriend?
1: Ooh.
0: What were you thinking?
2: I think you got the wrong...
1: Nick? Hello? Paige, he hung up.
0: He absolutely hung up.
1: Oh, man. The second the heat got turned on, he was out.
0: I'm telling you right now, I'm calling my old boss after this.
1: Wow. Nick thought he was getting concert tickets and ended up being this week's weirdo. I kind of feel bad because we kind of ambushed him. But at the same time, he ambushed you with his own bush. So I guess we're square.
0: Yeah. I mean, that's. Even better, honestly.
1: I wonder if there's anybody listening right now, though, that, like, have you ever gotten a random text from somebody that that freaked you out? You can go ahead and chime in now. You can text in at 71021. Just don't send us any pictures or hit me in the DMs at FM Buster and definitely don't send any pictures there. But it sounds like Nick earned himself a spot in weirdo history here on iHeartRadio.
0: But Buster, wait.
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1: Okay, do you get along with your kids' teachers? 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
2: Okay, it's Ask Buster. We have Julia on the line. Julia, are you there?
3: Yes, hi, I'm here.
2: Okay, it says that you're fighting with moms from your kid's school. Is that right?
3: Yeah. So my son, he's finishing fourth grade, bless his heart. And then one of the class moms starts a group text about getting the teacher the end of the year present, like a gift.
2: Okay, that's pretty normal.
3: Is it? Though, because I've never really heard of this. But anyways.
2: Well, wait, what's the gift?
3: So she actually just took it upon herself to send a $500 spa and massage package.
2: Damn, $500.
3: Thank you. That's what I said. Apparently, they want the teacher to have the summer of healthcare, like self-care and healthcare, whatever.
2: Okay. So wait, how much are they asking for you to contribute?
3: $25.
2: Okay, that's not terrible.
3: Yeah, except I don't want to contribute at all.
2: Why?
3: Because I don't think this teacher deserves a $500 spa package from me.
2: All right. Well, one could argue that teachers deserve a lot more than that. So it's not, is there more to the story between you and this teacher?
3: Yeah, actually there is. So my son and this teacher, they've had issues all year, to be honest. Like nothing crazy, but she's called me a couple times over some things that I personally thought were ridiculous. He's gotten moved like seats three times this year. And then she emailed me one time because he was making excessive sound effects during a science video. Like, he's nine, Buster.
2: I get it. I mean, it's a distraction for the class, but I get it. Kids are going to be kids. So you and the teacher just haven't clicked?
3: No, not really. Not even a little. Like, I'm polite, you know. I smile at conferences. Like, I don't want to cause problems. But if you think I'm paying for her to hot stone massage after this year, like, that we've had, absolutely not interested.
2: So what happened with the group chat with the moms after you declined to contribute to the present?
3: So, yeah, I made the mistake of being honest. Then I texted the group text, I'm going to sit this one out, but I hope she enjoys it. And that was it.
2: I mean, that's a reasonable response.
3: Apparently not, because immediately one of the mom replies, wow. Like, just wow, nothing else.
2: Oh.
3: Yeah, and then another mom says, I guess some people don't appreciate everything teachers do. Like, oh, okay, now we're doing that. You know? And I don't know, I feel like they're talking about me. You know how you can feel it? I can feel it. It just gets quiet, like, when I walk up from the pickup lines. Nobody's, like, saying hi to me. It's awkward. Nobody's responding to my last text in there. Like, one mom who used to chat with me every day, like every morning, suddenly is like nowhere to be found.
2: So you think that you've been labeled by all the other moms?
3: Yeah, absolutely. Like, nobody's bothered to ask me why, but now I'm the cheap mom, you know, like the difficult mom, the anti-teacher mom or whatever, all because I didn't want to spend money on a gift card that I don't agree with.
2: Okay. Well, what is your question for me today here on Ask Buster?
3: So, you know, I want to know, like, am I wrong for not contributing? Or, like, are these moms being ridiculous for acting like this teacher's retiring, I don't know, from, like, a war zone?
2: So, wait, is the teacher retiring or is it just the end of the year?
3: It's just the end of fourth grade. That's it.
2: I see where you're coming from. Like I said, on one hand, teachers deserve so much more than they get, you know, as far as compensation for their job and everything. On the other hand, not every relationship with every teacher goes according to plan, and not everything deserves like a gift or whatever at the end of the year. So I sort of get what you're saying there. I guess I'm going to open up the phone lines. You can text in at 71021 or hit me in the DMs at FM Buster. We got Julia. Does anybody ever call you Julia Gulia, by the way?
3: Yeah, in high school they used to.
2: All right, we got Julia Gulia on the phone, and she doesn't want to contribute to her kid's fourth grade teacher's end of year gift. And $500 massage is a pretty hefty gift. I'm going to see if I can get help

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2: Yes. 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
1: And just like that, we made it to Monday. How was the weekend? What did you do? It's crazy. June is just flying by. We're already at the 15th. Like, how? Anyways, let's get to the music.

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1: And don't forget, you know, our iHeartRadio Music Festival. It's officially going down in Vegas, September 18th and 19th. I mean, I keep on talking about this because the lineup is honestly insane. I mean, from BTS to Weezer to Cardi B to Zara Larsson to Snoop Dogg to Major Lazer to Lainey Wilson. Like, literally an artist for everybody. I would try to plan this out. You got a little time? Yeah, hit up iHeart.com/festival.
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1: Well, and it looks like Millie Bobby Brown is defending her husband. Some stuff was seen on the internet, and of course people are talking. We'll talk next.

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1: Well, this is kind of crazy. Jacob Elordi, he had a tense encounter with a fan in Japan after the fan approached him while recording and placed a hand on his back, prompting him to respond, "Don't touch me, bro." The fan later posted the video online with the caption, "Just wanted a picture, chief," but a lot of commenters sided with Jacob and criticized the physical contact. You know, social media users questioned why the fan felt the need to touch a stranger, you know, with several defending Jacob Elordi's reaction and right to personal boundaries. I mean, a lot of these celebrities, I feel like people don't think that they have boundaries, and it's like, you can't touch a stranger.
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1: Man, I just feel so bad for Cassie. 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
1: Oh my gosh, and did you get a chance to listen to our special with Olivia Rodrigo? 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Yeah, I mean, her album, You Seem Pretty Sad for a Girl So in Love, is officially out.

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1: Okay, so Teresa Giudice's daughter, Melania, was charged with one count of simple assault following an alleged domestic dispute back in May.

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1: Okay, this is pretty hilarious. You know, we did talk about Olivia Rodrigo earlier. We did a special with her, but she was on Jimmy Kimmel. And she kind of revealed something about her mom, but I love this so much. We'll talk next. Oh, no.

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1: Okay, so Charles Barkley apparently made a crazy Cardi B joke. Yeah, and people are not having it. Hold on.

woman. Hey, Omaha. It's 96.1 Kiss FM. Omaha's number one for all the hits. Man, this is something I relate to. More than a third of Americans do this over anxiety. Yeah, hold on a second. We'll talk next.

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Yo, these 2 second weekends are literally the worst job. But you know what? We are here on a Monday afternoon. What up? My name is EJ. Getting this thing going. Let's go.

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1: Yo, what up? It is EJ. Coming up, I got to tell you about this Florida woman and why she was arrested for stealing this from a grocery store. And it's the most randomest thing ever. We'll talk about it next. Hang on.

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0: 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It is 96.1 Kiss FM, Omaha's number one for all the hits. Yo, my name is EJ. What do you got going on right now?
1: You know what I'm saying? With my sisters, hopefully some alcoholic beverages will be involved, you know?
2: Oh, my gosh. You sound like somebody that, like, drunk texts your ex and stuff.
1: Not in a while. I try to change.
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1: My name is EJ. Is it ever okay to give somebody unsolicited relationship advice? 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How do you feel though? Hit me up.

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1: Yo, my name is EJ. 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
1: Yo, what up? My name is EJ. 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
1: Yo, what up? It is EJ. Did you see the study where it says smartphone is linked to declining birth rates? And I'm thinking to myself, so you guys are blaming smartphones. It's not because everything is like super expensive right now? Oh, OK.

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Yo, what's poppin'? It is EJ on a Monday afternoon. We're trying to figure out if it's ever okay to give somebody unsolicited relationship advice. Me, I like to stay out of it. But how do you feel? I know that there are some people that like to inject their opinion when they shouldn't. Let's talk about it next. I heard

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1: Yo, what up? 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Got a keyword happening at the top of next hour.

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It's EJ. When severe weather moves into the metro area, you can get updates from the Pyramid Contractors Severe Weather Center. From hailstorms to tornadoes, you'll stay covered with the Pyramid Contractors on 96.1 Kiss FM.

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1: Yo, what up? It is EJ. Anybody else go way too hard over the weekend that you feel like you need just a couple of more days to recover from it? Or is that just me? I feel like I did way too much over the weekend, y'all.

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1: Yo, my name is EJ. At It Is Me, EJ on the gram. We're talking about, is it ever okay to give somebody unsolicited relationship advice? How do you feel about this? I know a lot of people that like to stay out of it. There are some people that feel like you should inject your opinion. How do you feel, though? Hit me up.

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1: Yo, what's poppin'? It's EJ. Is it ever okay to give somebody unsolicited relationship advice?
2: 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I had this really close friend. She was my next door neighbor, and she went out of town. She went to England, and she asked me to watch her cat. She was married. She had a husband, and while she was gone, I found out he was cheating on her with her best friend.
0: What?
2: And she did not believe me. She said, oh, you're a liar.
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2: Yo, I feel like we are doing way too much right now. 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

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When severe weather moves into the metro area, you can get updates from the Pyramid Contractors Severe Weather Center. 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
1: I feel like this story right here is like low-key poetic justice. 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
1: Yo, it's EJ. How's your day been so far?
2: It's pretty good. We were at my parents' house just hanging out with them for a little bit. We're just driving back home right now.
0: Can I ask you a quick personal question?
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0: How long were you at your parents' house before you thought to yourself, I need to go?
2: I think we were there for like maybe an hour. 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
0: So after an hour, you were like, I gotta go home.
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1: Yo, not gonna lie, but I feel like people have, like, lost their minds right about now. What up? It is EJ. So this Florida woman was arrested for stealing this from a grocery store, and I'm thinking to myself, what do you need this for? We'll break it down in just a couple of minutes. Hang on.